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1: Captain Nashville, I am Jody Vallon. Check out Bailey Zimmerman's cover of Miley Cyrus's song, The Climb, the lyric video at CafeNashville.com. Here's Bailey. It's Chevy Silverado on Cafe Nashville.

0: let you know is that that's Luke Bryan on Cafe Nashville. I am Jody Vallon. All right, Jody B, let's talk about the Dutton Ranch.
1: Well, I don't think we need to worry about Rip going anywhere anytime soon.
0: Okay.
1: I know a lot of girlfriends will be happy to hear that news. But, yes, the Dutton Ranch, the latest series in the Yellowstone franchise, made a big splash. It is actually the largest, biggest original series launch in Paramount Plus history.
0: Wow.
1: So,
0: of course it is, yeah.
1: I have a feeling season two is coming sooner than we think.
0: They'll announce that immediately.
1: Yeah.
0: Yeah, I mean, that's the thing. And the reality is, anything Yellowstone is going to be big. And the fact that this is kind of like, the fourth or fifth thing from Yellowstone, it just keeps on growing.
1: I have lost count.
0: Yeah, exactly. Yeah. So I think it's going to be fantastic. The Dutton Ranch is going to be around for a long time.
1: This one's a little grittier, too.
0: Oh,
1: even more so than the first Yellowstone. So, yeah.
0: Wow, okay.
1: Lots of activity going on there.
0: Josh Ross, I Hate How You Look on Cafe Nashville.

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2: It's an active start out there this evening across central Mississippi. Scattered showers and thunderstorms continue as temperatures are now falling into the 70s as heavy rain comes in, cooling us off. It's still really sticky and humid out there. We'll fall to the 70s tonight with some leftover rain. Then tomorrow for your Thursday, another round of scattered storms likely in the afternoon and evening. I'm meteorologist Matt Standridge.

I love this bar on Cafe Nashville. I am Jody Vallon. So did you see during the ACM performance from Blake Shelton, it was Gwen Stefani's sons out there just cheering him on. Come on, stepdad. Yes, let him in anyway. Blake Shelton on Cafe Nashville, sponsored by Wheelhouse Records. Ain't it?

0: Blake Shelton on US 96.3. That's Let Him In Anyway, sponsored by Wheelhouse Records. I'm Jody Van Ellen with Jordan Davis. Turn This Truck Around, brought to you by MCA Records.
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South of Sanity, that's Zach Top on Cafe Nashville. I'm Jody Van Allen. A new study actually reveals that listening to music while studying benefits some college students, but distracts others. So the key factor is actually the personal connection to the music, which is why you should only listen right here to Cafe Nashville. And John Morgan, here's Kid Myself, brought to you by Broken Bow Records.

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1: 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Blake Shelton. Let him in anyway. This song is about redemption, even when there's not a clear path.
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Kevin Ashley, I'm Jody Vanillin. So Ella Langley and Morgan Wallen, big AMA winners, the American Music Awards. All the details on that in our news section at Cafe Nashville, the web or the app. I can't love you anymore.

0: Drinking. That's Zach John King on Cafe Nashville. I'm Jody Van Allen. All right, Jody B, I love comedies.
1: You do, and you love Ben Stiller.
0: I do.
1: Quote him all the time. You also love Mike Judge. Now, may not know his face, but you do know the name.
0: I know him.
1: From King of the Hill, from so many other animated, Beavis and Butthead.
0: Of course.
1: All that kind of stuff, which is
0: hilarious,
1: right up your
0: guy,
1: alley.
0: Yeah.
1: And they have a new comedy series coming up on Apple TV called Protective Custody.
0: That can't wait. This is going to be fantastic.
1: I mean, slapstick and snark and
0: Yeah, right up my alley, like you
1: this
0: said.
1: This is right up your alley.
0: What'd you call me earlier? Butthead? Is that what you called me? Oh, no, Beavis and Butthead. That's where he's from. Yeah, gotcha.
1: Well, you're not the Beavis.
0: Hey, be nice to me. Be happy to me, young lady. Here's Megan Maroney. It's Beautiful Things on Cafe Nashville. I cannot wait for that show.
1: I know.
0: To be honest.

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6: It's an active start out there this evening across central Mississippi. Scattered showers and thunderstorms continue as temperatures are now falling into the 70s as heavy rain comes in, cooling us off. It's still really sticky and humid out there. We'll fall to the 70s tonight with some leftover rain. Then tomorrow for your Thursday, another round of scattered storms likely in the afternoon and evening. I'm meteorologist Matt Standridge.

Gabby Nash, I'm Jody Vallon. So a coastal scientist named Stephen P. Leatherman has ranked a beach out in Hawaii as the best beach in the U.S. for 2026. His number two beach actually is St. Andrews State Park just outside Panama City, Florida. Been there. It's really cool. Here's Gary. It's Stephen Wilson Jr., sponsored by Big Loud Records. Gary.

0: is sponsored by Harpeth 60 Records. That's Chris Jansen on Cafe Nashville. I am Jody Van Allen. So Jordan Davis is going to play a May 29th concert following the St. Louis Cardinals game against the Chicago Cubs. It's going to be in St. Louis and a lot of fun. Here's Turn This Truck Around.
1: It's

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1: This is New Music Discovery. Blake Shelton. Let him in anyway. This song is about redemption, even when there's not a clear path.
2: Lord, it ain't my place. Could you let him in anyway?
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Kevin Nashville. I'm Jody Van Allen. So Jelly Roll's got a new song for the Stanley Cup playoffs. 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

Tom, good times and tan lines on Cafe Nashville. I'm Jody Vallon. Well, Eric Church has now started the push for a country artist Nashville Super Bowl. That's going to be in 2030. We'll see how successful he becomes. Here's Hardy with Eric Church, Morgan Wallen, and Tim McGraw, MacArthur on Cafe Nashville.

0: Alexander K. Straight for the Heart, sponsored by Will House Records on Cafe Nashville. I am Jody Van Allen, and Jody B. Hell is for sale.
1: It is. Now, we're specifically talking about a small, unincorporated town of Hell, Michigan.
0: Yeah, I love it.
1: But it is up for sale. It's got a price tag of about $625,000.
0: Really?
1: Yes.
0: The entire town?
1: 7 acres.
0: Okay.
1: It's located along Patterson Road in Putnam Township.
0: Oh, okay. So it's a town inside of a town.
1: Yes.
0: Okay, this is just crazy. It gets nuttier as we continue to talk about this. Would you want to own something like that?
1: No.
0: I mean, why not? It's a lot of acreage.
1: Yeah.
0: Yeah.
1: It's a lot of acreage, which means a lot of upkeep.
0: I guess so, but you know what? You know, can I charge taxes for anyone else who lives there?
1: Well, I do think that in the past, this has been used for festivals and community events and things like that.
0: Yeah. Now you're talking. See, there's a way to make money on this land.
1: Yes. In fact, there were some very, let's call them themed ice cream shops there before. So,
0: I bet, yeah. It all froze over. Riley Green on Cafe Nashville.
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5: It's an active start out there this evening across central Mississippi. Scattered showers and thunderstorms continue as temperatures are now falling into the 70s as heavy rain comes in, cooling us off. It's still really sticky and humid out there. We'll fall to the 70s tonight with some leftover rain. Then tomorrow for your Thursday, another round of scattered storms likely in the afternoon and evening. I'm meteorologist Matt Standridge.
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I am Jody Van Allen. So those sweeping mountain ranges, serene lakes, they're beautiful, right? But apparently MIT neuroscientists said that those are the forgettable parts of your vacation. You want to really remember stuff? Yeah, take images of people. Yeah, take pictures of the inside. Shane Prophet, long live country on Cafe Now.

0: Corey Kidd with Coe Wetzel, Rocky Mountain Low on Cafe Nashville. I'm Jody Van Ellen. So I was talking with John Morgan on his album, Carolina Blue. The writing is so intense. It actually brings you into a lot of different images.
1: No, I love chasing those kind of ideas. I really do. I love a good challenge in the writing room. I like sitting on things and making sure every line's purposeful. I don't like filler lines. I like making sure that, especially if it's a good idea, that we're not selling it short. You know, I want to get it as far down the road as we can. And so this collection of songs are ones that I felt like we hit on the head.
0: John Morgan, brought to you by Broken Bow Records. It's Kid and Myself on Cafe Nashville. We young.

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1: What's up? It's Josh Ross, and this is my new song, Hate How You Look.
2: You look so good, and damn, that's why it feels so wrong. 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
1: Hate How You Look is a song that reminds me of sometimes when you go through a breakup. It's always interesting to see somebody down the road, and sometimes they look a little better than when you left them.
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4: I knew I'd see her around. I'd be at some party, she'd show up and I'd be walking out. 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I'd look up, she'd be at the red light beside me in that white Maxima with the sticker on the back. I'd act like I didn't see her. But we'd play at the same pumps, flip through the same stations, and slow down for the same curves, run around with the same crowd. But we just needed some time. She could get on with her life, and I'd get on with mine. Thought I would be fine, but maybe not.

Cafe Nashville, I'm Jody Van Allen. Make sure you stop by Brantley Gilbert's artist profile page at Cafe Nashville. See the new video of him performing this one in the studio. It's Good Damn. 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You always

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0: Kevin Nash. Well, I'm Jody Fallon. Well, Cody Johnson, our ACM Entertainer of the Year and male vocalist.
1: Man, I go back to moments where I remember playing those gigs for very, very little money and knowing that it's not going to pay my house off, but ultimately people got to hear my music. And that's the thing, is that, and then that shaped kind of in the future why I wrote certain songs, why I chose certain songs from certain songwriters to send that message to. If I have a platform that's going to reach this many people, I can send this message or this message. And I chose those songs that sent a brighter message to the world. And looking back at this moment, it's kind of surreal, to be honest with you. It's a little bit surreal. I haven't really let it soak in yet. For a cowboy, this is that gold buckle I've been chasing my whole life.
0: Cody Johnson, it's the fall on Cafe Nashville. I've been

0: Jenny B, you know, when I was in Little League, the umpires were my dad, my uncle. They were not this good.
1: No, they were not. I wanted to talk to you about this guy. He's 18 years old, so he's basically one of the kids on the field, right?
0: Sure he is, yeah.
1: But he is in charge. He is the umpire. He knows what he's doing. He's going viral because a lot of parents have posted how energetic he is. And we're talking about running across midfield, making his own slides to make sure he gets his eyes on the play, to make sure he gets everything accurate.
0: He's done a fantastic job, and the kids are so into it. And that's the thing. You want to get youth involved.
1: I love this so much. His name is Sawyer Sparks, and he was a Little League player himself. And this is his, I guess, summer job.
0: I think it's fantastic.
1: I think it is amazing. Yeah.
0: You're going to see a lot more things like this. And of course, probably an offer from the Savannah Bananas.
1: I'm thinking that's where I'm hoping that's where this leads for him.
0: Yeah.
1: Because he is definitely.

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6: It's an active start out there this evening across central Mississippi. Scattered showers and thunderstorms continue as temperatures are now falling into the 70s as heavy rain comes in, cooling us off. It's still really sticky and humid out there. We'll fall to the 70s tonight with some leftover rain. Then tomorrow for your Thursday, another round of scattered storms likely in the afternoon and evening. I'm meteorologist Matt Standridge.
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0: So a really good one. Here's Graylin James, it's Water at a Wedding on Cafe Nashville.
1: Well, I didn't want to show up, but our families go way back. So when you said your vows, that's exactly where I sat. Thank God for open bars, cause watching all this ain't

Raylan James, Water at a Wedding on US 96.3. I'm Jody Van Ellen with Jordan Davis, sponsored by MCA Records. Turn this truck around on Cafe Nashville. It's time.

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0: You're listening to Cafe Nashville.

I'm Jody Van Allen. Some great news here. Reba McEntire leaning into a heartbreak, of course, with a new Hurt Like That. It's a music that is the title track for her brand new album, On the Way. Here's Chris Jansen. It's Me and a Beer, sponsored by Harpeth 60 Records.

0: is Cafe Nashville.
1: Hey, it's Vincent Mason. 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
2: I wish you'd come, wish you'd miss me, wish you'd me, we were more than memories.
1: 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I guess he's hoping it comes back in a way, but like he's really just wishing the best for her.
2: We didn't last like the last call, Bill. Can't bring myself to too much else. Sit on this bar stool, sipping that Wish You Well.
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Kevin Ashley, I'm Jody Valance. 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It's 1

0: by Broken Bow Records. That's Dustin Lynch, Easy to Love on Cafe Nashville. I'm Jody Van Allen. All right, Jody B, you got you a new Olympic sport.
1: Yes, we're talking about the 2028 Los Angeles Olympics, and obstacle racing is something that has been brought into the ring, and we're talking about Ninja Warrior style.
0: Oh,
1: yes.
0: Okay.
1: Apparently this particular skill will replace the equestrian in the modern pentathlon.
0: Oh, okay. So this is kind of like a Wipeout, right? The old TV show.
1: It's more like Ninja Warriors.
0: Really?
1: So,
0: okay, well, still,
1: yeah,
0: I mean,
1: yeah. So the pentathlon was actually introduced into the Olympics in 1912, and it had five disciplines: fencing, swimming, equestrian show jumping, running, and shooting. So running and shooting have been more combined as like a laser run.
0: Okay, yeah.
1: And now instead of the equestrian part of this, they're going to use this Ninja War obstacle racing type situation.
0: I'm all in either way. I think it's a fantastic idea.
1: You're all in from the couch.
0: I want to see the Wipeout part. Here's Josh Ross.
1: I don't think the big red balls are going to

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9: It's an active start out there this evening across central Mississippi. Scattered showers and thunderstorms continue as temperatures are now falling into the 70s as heavy rain comes in, cooling us off. It's still really sticky and humid out there.

Fancy life. Kevin Nashville, I'm Jody Vanlin. So Idris Elba says he was never in contention for the James Bond role. I think he thinks he's too old for that. Whatever. Here's Alexandra Kay on Cafe Nashville, straight for the heart, sponsored by Wheelhouse Records. Where

Kathy Nashville, I'm Jody Panalenzo, Carrie Underwood, Avery Anna, and a whole bunch of others, all part of the Grand Ole Opry Summer of the Century. It all begins June 2nd. Jordan Davis is going to be part of it on June 5th. Here's Turn This Truck Around, sponsored by MCA Records on Cafe Nashville. It's time.

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Jody Fallon. Well, the date's been picked now for 2027 Grammys. Going to be in L.A., and of course, you can watch it on ABC and Hulu. Here's Morgan Wallen. It's Love Somebody on Cafe Nashville.

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0: Jackson to 601-995-9600 and register for a chance to win two tickets to this once-in-a-lifetime event. 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
3: Tonight, expect some leftover showers out there across central Mississippi as temperatures fall to the low 70s. It's going to stay humid out there tonight as well. We'll have the same forecast tomorrow. After an isolated shower in the morning, scattered rain and storms are likely during your Thursday afternoon and evening. I'm meteorologist Matt Standridge.

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0: if you're in the vicinity of the pool, that Chase Lounge is still yours. But Tracy, you can't just put down a towel and just walk away.
1: If you are going to the potty, there's got to be a 20-minute.
0: 20 minutes?
1: There's got to be 20 minutes of just cushion there.
0: I'm giving you 10.
1: I don't mean to get too graphic here. You've got on a wet bathing suit, and you have to pull it all the way down to go potty. You got to rearrange everything so when you're walking, nothing falls out. That takes a minute with a wet bathing suit.
2: I give 15 minutes.
0: 15, Tracy.
1: 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Your hometown
3: 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Danny's Cabaret,

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0: 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Alan Jackson, the finale. 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
3: Tonight, expect some leftover showers out there across central Mississippi as temperatures fall to the low 70s. It's going to stay humid out there tonight as well. We'll have the same forecast tomorrow. After an isolated shower in the morning, scattered rain and storms are likely during your Thursday afternoon and evening. I'm meteorologist Matt Standridge.

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3: There's been a lot. I tripped. I was wearing a pair of them Crocs, and my foot got tangled up, and whenever I fell, I had a piece of rebar marker where I was going to do a slab. 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I grab a rag, and I get in the truck, and I take off to the ER. 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
1: It is.

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1: This is called Wally's World. 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
3: What?
4: It's a big store.
1: It's
4: big
1: a big store.
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1: Yeah, that's
4: Walmart.
1: It.
4: Maybe I psyched Tracy out because I held up the timer 38 seconds, record time. And Tracy was like, you know what, why don't I go ahead and take up 30 more seconds?
1: Oh,

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0: Jackson to 601-995-9600 and register for a chance to win two tickets to this once-in-a-lifetime event. Alan Jackson, the finale. 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
2: Tonight, expect some leftover showers out there across central Mississippi as temperatures fall to the low 70s. It's going to stay humid out there tonight as well. We'll have the same forecast tomorrow. After an isolated shower in the morning, scattered rain and storms are likely during your Thursday afternoon and evening. I'm meteorologist Matt.

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1: What I have to have in my barbecue is a big bottle of TLC, vodka. 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
2: Tonight, expect some leftover showers out there across central Mississippi as temperatures fall to the low 70s. It's going to stay humid out there tonight as well. We'll have the same forecast tomorrow. After an isolated shower in the morning, scattered rain and storms are likely during your Thursday afternoon and evening. I'm meteorologist Matt Standridge.

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2: 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It always sounds good.
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0: Your hometown country, US 96.3. It's Gordo and Tracy Lee. Good morning. Oh, Tracy.
1: Oh. Hello.
0: God, Gordo, you have one job. One job.
1: Well, I was going to start off by saying what up, home slice, but I feel like I know.
0: Well.
1: Feeling a little street this morning.
0: Yeah. Oh, are you?
1: Yeah.
0: On a Thursday morning, Tracy's she's feeling a little rowdy, I suppose.
1: Well, I'll tell you what. I'm also very concerned because I saw on Facebook first thing this morning, somebody shared another picture of another alligator out in the middle of the street. This was on 468 right around Crystal Lake in Flowood. I am not okay with these alligators just being out everywhere. Like, is it mating season? Why are they moving so much? And why do they are they so unbothered to be in populated areas?
0: To summarize how Tracy feels about all the alligators.
1: That is true. I do feel that way.
0: What was that? Your Dilophosaurus?
1: It's my Dilophosaurus, which technically is an alligator. I mean, they're all dinosaurs.
0: Well, yeah, I was going to say an alligator, right? They're maybe somewhat related, I suppose. So they're out and about a little more than usual, Tracy.
1: There's so much. Like, I think the thing is I'm seeing them where I am. Like, and I'm not seeing them. I'm seeing pictures of people posting them in places I go. And I'm not okay with that. Like, yeah. I know they're here. I know they're at the reservoir. I know they're doing all that. But my gosh, stay off of 468. Stay away from Flowood. I'm in no mood for this.
0: Out of sight, out of mind, yes. Sort of thing. But yes. Yeah, seeing all the footage, you suddenly... All right. We get it. Tracy, I do want to point out, it's an interesting thing. I mean, again, we've only been working together for, I guess, like a month and a half. Well, you know, on the air.
1: Yeah.
0: Month and a half or whatever.
1: Yeah.
0: Tracy, I've noticed that you play, like, musical chairs.
1: I do.
0: In the parking lot. As far as your parking spot. I am the sort of individual, and I feel like a lot of us are. We're creatures of habit where we go to the same parking spot every time, regardless of, you know, who's here or who's not here or what parking spots are available. Tracy could park anywhere. There's literally any parking spot available, and Tracy, for whatever reason, switches it up.
1: Let me tell you something. I don't care. I just go where the Lord leads me.
0: Is that what it is?
1: That's it.
0: Because Tracy, I mean, 2 days this week, you parked on one side, one row.
1: Well, yeah, and you fussed at me yesterday, and you said, listen, you parking over here does not make it that you can park better over here. I do nothing but get criticized for my parking all the time, so I'm like, screw y'all, I'll park where I want to.
0: Well, Tracy, we should just, you know, when we repaint these lines out there, we really should just give you two. We should just give two parking spots.
1: That's fine.
0: Tracy, just park anywhere within these two.
1: That's fine. And I know y'all did not want to hear all this talking first thing in the morning, but I'm going to get up on my soapbox. The other day, I was at Flowood Wound Care over behind the Flowood Police Department.
0: Okay.
1: And a car parked so close to me, I could not get in. Now, I am a big woman. I could not get in. So I went and found a normal size woman who was getting out of her car. She didn't know me from Adam. She kind of looked like Taylor Swift, so kudos to you. But I told her, I was like, can you please get in my car and back it up so I can get in? She couldn't get in. She had to climb into the back seat of my car, into the front seat, and then back my car up so I could get in.
0: Well, Tracy,
1: so give me two spaces. That's fine.
0: Because Tracy, if you had parked within the lines, it wouldn't have been a problem.
1: I was probably in the lines. Yeah, I hate you. This is not...
0: Listen, Tracy, it's going to be a good day today, all right?
1: Is it?
0: We got a pair of Travis Tritt tickets to give away this morning just after 7 o'clock with 90 Seconds or Bust.
1: And starting next month, Buc-ee's could have a run for their money. There's a country star getting into the gas station business.
0: Oh.
1: And it's fabulous. Details coming up in US 96.3's Trending before 6.
0: I'm intrigued. And we tried this out yesterday, and what a bunch of fun that was. Mm-hmm. I guess a brain strain. And Tracy...

0: exciting.
1: Jelly Roll tickets, your chance to win them right now on your hometown country, US 96.3 with Gordo and Tracy Lee. And we were talking about this just moments ago. This is a little bit of a secret. In fact, you were telling Kim Allen, don't tell the rest of the day.
2: I know, because she was like, wait, y'all are giving away Travis Tritt tickets and Jelly Roll? She said, do you want me to talk about it? I said, absolutely not. This is private for people that listen in the 5 o'clock hour. And she was like, oh, I love that. So, yeah, it's private. So if you're listening early, you're the only ones that have a chance to win these tickets. We are not telling anybody else throughout the rest of the day.
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2: Okay, here's the question today, okay? 22% of single women say this is the very first thing they check out when viewing a man's dating profile. 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What is it?
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0: It's your hometown country, US 96.3. Gordo and Tracy Lee, and in the midst of the brain strain, again, all this week in the 5 o'clock hour, mm-hmm. your chance to score Jelly Roll tickets. Tracy, hit them once again with the question, whatever you want to call it.
1: Okay. Yeah. 22% of single women say this is the first thing they check out when viewing a man's dating profile. What is it?
0: 22%. This feels 22%. Awfully low to me, Tracy. 601-995-9600. 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
2: This is Amanda.
1: Hey, Amanda.
0: Amanda, good morning.
2: Hey.
1: Okay, girl.
2: Good morning.
1: So what do you think it is? 22% of single women say this is the first thing they check out when viewing a man's dating profile.
2: His occupation.
0: Ooh, that's
1: so good. And that would be the first thing I would check out, but that is not the correct answer.
2: Dang it. Okay.
1: Okay, try again.
0: What if the occupation was left blank, Tracy? Would that be an immediate swipe left?
1: Yeah, because I'm like, do I pick you up at your mom's basement, or what are we doing?
0: What if it said radio? Because that doesn't seem to be working either.
1: Again, do I pick you up at your mom's basement?
0: 22% of single women say this is the first thing they check out when viewing a man's dating.

0: 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It is Gordo and Tracy Lee trying our best to give away a pair of Jelly Roll tickets this morning, Tracy.
1: All right, here's the question. Are you ready? If you know the answer to this, Jelly Roll tickets could be yours. 22% of single women say this is the first thing they check out when viewing a man's dating profile. What is it?
0: 601-995-9600. 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
2: Bo Brewer.
0: Bo, good morning.
1: Okay,
0: good
1: morning. Bo, what do you think the first thing single women check out on a guy's dating profile is?
2: Is it his height?
1: Bo? Bo, that is exactly what it is.
3: Oh, my God.
1: You won Jelly Roll tickets. Way to go.
2: Oh, my wife will be happy.
0: Bo, doesn't 22% feel a little low?
1: Oh, do we lose him?
0: He must be short. Because he was just short with us.
1: Gordo.
0: Well, he hung up on us, Tracy.
1: He didn't hang up on us on purpose. That phone is crap.
0: Well, okay. I'm sure, I mean, you don't win Jelly Roll tickets and then just hang up.
1: No. I know. And he has texted us, so we'll get Bo taken care of.
0: Okay, all right. Listen, another pair of Jelly Roll tickets. We're going to try again tomorrow.
1: Let's do it tomorrow. Are y'all loving the early birds giving away? Because I do. I'm an early riser, so I love it.
0: I know, Tracy, I feel like I don't get this little of excitement.
1: I know, I'm so excited to be able to do something early.
0: Trending, that's coming up in the next 10 minutes on US 96.3.

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1: 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What is happening? We'll talk about it after Tucker Whitmore on US 96.3.

0: 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It's Gordo and Tracy Lee. 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
2: If you have been traveling anywhere in the South, there is a chance that you have come upon a Buc-ee's. Have you been to a Buc-ee's, Gordo?
0: I haven't,
2: okay.
0: Actually.
2: All right. It is a rite of passage, and we did not have one in Mississippi until last year.
0: Like, oh, we do have one.
2: Last June on the coast, a Buc-ee's opened.
0: Okay.
2: There is one on the way to Florida. There is one on the way to Gulf Shores. There are strategically placed. There's one right outside of Huntsville. Like, there are Buc-ee's, and it is an experience. Like, you can find anything you want, from clothes to grapes and cheese to a brisket sandwich that will make you slap your mom. Like, it is the elite place to stop.
0: And people are crazy about it.
2: They too. Are. The beaver nuggets will be at the Married Supper of the Lamb. They are so good. But now,
0: okay,
2: there is competition.
0: Ooh.
2: Dolly Parton.
0: No way.
2: Is getting into the travel stop business. And of course, she's adding her iconic Dolly flair to it.
0: Okay.
2: Mark your calendars. Dolly's very first Tennessee travel stop officially opens June 24th in Cornersville, Tennessee.
0: So what is it? What are they calling it?
2: Okay. Well, I guess they're calling it Dolly's Tennessee Travel Stop.
0: Oh, okay? All right. I mean, that
2: here's
0: works.
2: What you can expect, okay? It's going to welcome people near and far, the experience, brand new roadside destinations built around comfort, care, and Tennessee hospitality. This is what Dolly said on her socials. She said she is taking care of every detail with her truck stop, caring for everybody, families, truckers, caravans, and furry companions.
0: Oh.
2: In a map shared on social media, you can see there's something for everybody. It's called the Dolly Parton Tennessee Travel Stop. It is going to feature all of the typical fuel, parking options, in addition to some luxuries like DLY barbecue. So it's DLY BBQ, so I'm sure that's Dolly, okay? A cup of ambition coffee and restaurant and cafe from her song 9 to 5.
0: Yeah.
2: You can shop around for custom merch in the general store and take your pets to the Doggy Parton Dog Park.
0: No, of course.
2: There's going to be so much to this. Like, I'm so excited about it. I almost want to go just to say that I've been there.
0: No, it does sound cool.
2: It does sound so cool.
0: You
2: got to
0: check it off at some point.
2: And if Dolly's doing it, you know it's going to be done over the top.
0: For
2: sure. June 24th, Cornersville.

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0: huge detail coming up in the three things you need to know.
1: Yeah.
0: Your hometown country, US 96.3, it's Gordo and Tracy Lee. I just about gave it away.
1: You almost did. It's hard not to because it is that big. How can the Alan Jackson show get any bigger? It just did.
0: It's crazy.
1: It just did. I can't believe it.
0: I don't even know if I want to say. Okay, I'm going to say this part.
1: There
0: are two names.
1: That got added.
0: Yes. And I feel bad, kind of, for one. Because, man.
1: I guarantee you, they don't feel bad about being on stage with this person.
0: That's true. Holy cow.
1: We'll talk about it coming up right about 6 o'clock.

0: Gordon Davis, your hometown country, US 96.3. It's Gordo and Tracy Lee. Now, you might have thought that I was joking in the past when I've, you know, said, hey, I have no idea what's happening in the world sort of thing. True to that, Tracy off the air was like, Gordo, have you had a chance to look at the three things you need to know? And no, the answer is no. So what are we talking about, Tracy?
1: All right, well, we got to start off with some troubling news. Bloomberg says Americans are about to face even higher grocery prices.
0: Oh, great.
1: The USDA says grocery prices are going to rise by 3.2% between now and the end of the year. That means summer is going to be expensive to feed your kids. Now, many people are cutting back on prepared foods and meat.
0: Okay.
1: Tomato prices have jumped by 33% in the last 2 months because of winter storms in Florida. Fertilizer prices have jumped 20% since the start of the U.S.-Iran war. The price increase in groceries can be attributed to storms, drought, the war, tariffs, and inflation. The good thing about being in Mississippi, though, you can buy tomatoes off the back of a truck on Highway 49.
0: Sure.
1: They're fresh and they're affordable. Or any of the fruit stands. I know the farmer's market is at the Brandon Amphitheater. There are a lot of options for good, fresh produce right here in the South. And plus, we're almost to Smith County watermelon season, so the rest of the world can suck it. Yeah, in July, those watermelons are so good. They make everything fade away.
0: Tracy, you do know this is going to be hard news, tough news for you and your $18 yogurt. Though
1: it's I'll have to take one for the team.
0: $25 now.
1: Yeah, just not eat the $18
0: for one yogurt. Man,
1: all right, are y'all ready for this? Because you're not. Alan Jackson's final show is adding to the bill.
0: Oh, my God.
1: The concert's named Last Call, One More for the Road, the finale. It's going to be Saturday, June 27th at Nissan Stadium in Nashville. All right, let's talk about who's already on there, okay?
0: Yes.
1: Little Big Town, Jake Owen, Thomas Rhett, Luke Bryan, Eric Church, Luke Combs, Riley Green, Cody Johnson, Miranda Lambert, John Party, Carrie Underwood, Keith Urban, and Leanne Womack.
0: Holy cow.
1: Okay.
0: Yeah.
1: They're already coming.
0: Yeah.
1: And now the announcement. Added to the Alan Jackson Show.
0: I mean, which one do you say first?
1: One, Lainey Wilson.
0: Woo.
1: From Louisiana, our neighbor next door.
0: That's a big one.
1: And the freaking king himself, George Strait, is going to be there.
0: What?
1: George Strait is coming to the Alan Jackson thing. Y'all, I'm dying. I am dying. This show has been sold out for months. Like, it is sold out.
0: Mm.
1: But you can get free tickets thanks to our partners at Mac Hike for Jackson. All you've got to do is text Jackson to 601-995-9600 for a chance to win. Alan Jackson and George Strait on the same stage.
0: Holy cow.
1: I can't. I'm going to wet my pants. Like, I'm so excited about it.
0: Tracy,
1: I'm so excited about this.
0: I'm not going to lie. There's a part of me that's upset that you just told everybody they could win those tickets because I'm like, Tracy, shouldn't we just keep those for ourselves? You know, the king and Alan Jackson.
1: I know. I know.
0: Wow.
1: Get in to get those tickets. Two nights in Nashville. And $500 spending cash.
0: Holy cow.
1: So good. Today is National Hamburger Day.
0: Hey!
1: If you want to participate, here's a list of the best national restaurant chains. Buffalo Wild Wings coming in at number one. Cheddar Kitchen.
0: Buffalo Wild Wings
1: came in at number one for national restaurant chains. These are national.
0: All right.
1: Cheesecake Factory's, Chili's, and Denny's and Outback Steakhouse, all on the list. Now, let's talk about locally. Stamps Burgers has been the best burger in Mississippi for years.
0: I've heard that name many times.
1: And Macomb has a legendary, or is it McGee? It's Zips and McGee.
0: Is
1: it McGee? Yeah. Has a legendary burger. I understand their sauce, the Zip sauce, puts it over the top. Little Willie's has a smoked

0: smoked burger. They smoke their hamburger out of this world. And if you're near a Whataburger today, you can register to win burgers for a year.
1: Hey!
0: So you may want to stop by and do that.
1: Boy, you have to celebrate.
0: Celebrate. George Strait with Alan Jackson and Whataburger for a year. It's going to be a freaking good day. Those are the three things you need to know.
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0: That is Riley Green. He is everywhere, by the way. Not that I am fussing about it. Hey, he's Gordo. He is not Riley Green. I am Tracy Lee, and I'm not Laura Spencer, but Riley and Laura Spencer are hosting CMA Fest.
1: Oh.
0: You may know Laura from Good Morning America.
1: Okay,
0: yeah, it's going to be fun. That'll be next month in Nashville.
1: I really thought maybe you were taking, like, a personal shot at me. He is not Riley Green over there.
0: Well, that, why is that a personal shot?
1: I don't know. Like, because, I don't know. At any rate, Tracy, that is exciting. When's the CMA Fest is
0: late June. Yeah.
1: So
0: it'll be hot as the devil's armpit in Nashville,
1: but you know. So maybe more comfortable to watch and actually see Riley Green and Laura Spencer on the tube with your AC. But speaking of summer, Tracy, a lot of kids, pretty much school is out at this point, and parents, while their schedule is still the same, the kids have got a ton of free time. So it's getting them outside, sending them away off to do something, stay busy. This morning, we're asking, where did your parents send you away for the summer?
0: Okay, I've been thinking about this. Gordo asked me this yesterday, and I could not, like, I didn't go to, like, a summer camp and stuff when I was in school.
1: You weren't a summer camp kid.
0: I didn't, but I played ball, so we were practicing all summer long.
1: Okay.
0: So we did a lot of that, and my dad made me practice basketball 5 days a week.
1: Okay, basketball.
0: Yeah. Basketball and softball, but softball was over in the summer. I did go, there was a ranch, and I think maybe it was in Brandon. Correct me if I'm wrong. It was called Hilltop Acres, I think was the name of it. And it had horses, and they had the cutest little guy that was there. I went out there one day, and I still remember that guy because he taught me how to lasso
1: something.
0: I don't know his name. I know he had blonde hair. I loved him.

0: I don't know where he is.
1: You let him get away.
0: I did let him get away, but I was also like 15, so, you know.
1: Do you think you could still lasso a horse?
0: Absolutely not.
1: Like, well, yeah, absolutely right, so not. Like, maybe a, like a cone, something that's not moving.
0: A cone. I don't think I could do a lasso. Like, he did, he tied everything for me and stood behind me and did the whole lasso. So, absolutely not.
1: I'm getting some crazy ideas. We're going to have to
0: you can bypass those.
1: We're going to have to go Facebook Live out in the parking lot at some point to see what Tracy can lasso.
0: My gosh.
1: Where did your parents send you away for the summer, Tracy? Apparently, I was the opposite. I was the summer camp kid. I mean, I did all of the summer camps, hockey camp, baseball camp, football camp, soccer camp. I went to band camp. I went to Boy Scout camp. Got all sorts of merit badges.
0: Aww.
1: And there were horses there, too. I got to ride horses. They made me wear a bicycle helmet, though, Tracy. You know how humiliating that is? Having to ride a horse with a bicycle helmet?
0: When I was growing up, we didn't even have bicycle helmets for bicycles.
1: All right.
0: That's what it
1: different
0: was.
1: Strokes for
0: yep.
1: different folks. 601-995-9600. What about you? Where'd your parents send you away for the summer? Morgan Wallen, as well as your answers coming up.
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1: Tracy's a little warm.
2: Thank you, Gordo.
1: You told me to capitalize on that. I'm not sure.
2: Well,
1: what else.
2: That's because you're always so hot in the studio, and I'm usually freezing. Oh. And I don't know if I'm warm because I'm 53 or I'm actually hot. I don't know what happens anymore.
1: Okay, so that was just for me knowledge.
2: Yes, thank you.
1: Your hometown country, US 96.3, it is Gordo and Tracy Lee. Speaking of somewhat, I guess, of being hot, we are talking about summer activities and where our parents sent us for the summer.
2: Yeah, Chad texted in and said, my parents sent me to the hay and watermelon fields all summer. Okay. Chad was working all summer long.
1: Gosh, yeah. Sweaty, hard work.
2: Hard work. You know you slept good, though.
1: Tracy.
2: That's good sleep.
1: I did. I wasn't actually planning on telling this story, but I bucked hay. I didn't even make it one day. I didn't have the arm strength. I had to have my mom come pick me up.
2: Chad, if you want to make fun of Gordo, I will make him read the text.
1: Yeah, that's fine. And listen, I'm still upset about it. I was like 15.

0: Your hometown country, US 96.3. It is Gordo and Tracy Lee. Again, all the kids are out of school, Tracy, so now it's time to figure out what to do with them.
1: Yeah, sort of I know summer camps are a big thing. I never went to like a summer camp. I did go to a Delta State basketball camp when I was a senior in high school. That was like a week. And of course, we did church camps.
0: I was just going to say,
1: we do that.
0: How did we not brought up Vacation Bible School?
1: Well, that's not really a camp. Because isn't a camp like you stay overnight?
0: Well, not all of them. There is literally a term, day camp. Yeah.
1: I don't know. I've never considered VBS a camp. Now, the people who work there might. But I've never considered VBS a camp.
0: Okay.
1: So I don't know.
0: Well, at any rate, it's still something your kids are getting sent away to.
1: Yeah. Yeah.
0: So 601-995-9600, how did you spend your summers as a kid?
1: Well, you know, Chad said that he spent them in doing hay and watermelon fields all summer. He said this summer he is going to give you a chance to get your man card back if you would like to join him. Because Gordo just admitted a few minutes ago, if you missed it, that he tried to do, what do you call it, doing something to hay?
0: Bucking hay.
1: Bucking hay.
0: Wait, you're not familiar with that term?
1: I'm not.
0: Is that not what they say
1: perhaps,
0: in the South?
1: I don't know. I've never had a conversation about how to do that.
0: When you pick up a bale of hay.
1: I've never had a conversation about that.
0: Throw it on the back of the bed, you know.
1: Gordo.
0: Yeah.
1: Look at me.
0: Okay.
1: Do I look like I work in the field?
0: Well,
1: that's a big fat no. Okay. Absolutely not. I don't know what that's called. Like, literally, my uncle had a farm in Alabama, and I spent all day in the barn feeding the cows corn. So he asked me, he's like, what did you do today? I said, well, I peeled all the corn and fed the cows. And he's like, you don't peel corn, city girl. You shuck it.
0: Tracy,
1: I didn't know.
0: That was for us to eat.
1: I didn't know. I know. And it was their corn. But the cows were, they were eating it. I wanted to play with the cows. So there you go.
0: They were well fed. Moo.
1: So yeah, long story short, I don't know what'd you call it? Bucking hay?
0: Bucking.
1: That's a dangerous way to call it. Okay. All right, so anyway, Chad said you could come buck some hay with him.
0: Buck some
1: hay. There you
0: go. All right. Where did your parents send you away for the summer? Tracy, the most embarrassing part is that they actually paid me for the full day's worth of work.
1: So you owe them money.
0: I probably do. I mean, it was only a few hours, and I had to go. I went to like another room. Mom, will you come pick me up? So terrible. It's embarrassing. Listen, I couldn't lift the bale of hay above my shoulders. I could get it up to about chest height. My arm strength, it just was really lacking. All right, I'm sorry.
1: Chad, that's a big fat no from Gordo.
0: Oh, whoa. That's, Tracy, if I'm coming, you're coming with me.
1: Yeah.
0: We're bucking hay.
1: Yeah.
0: 601-995-9600. This is also posted up on Facebook, your hometown country, US 96.3. I knew that this would be a popular answer. Both Becky and Teresa said grandma's.
1: Oh, yes.
0: To grandma's house.
1: That was the best.
0: Lee is out in the garden, probably picking some weeds or pulling weeds, rather. Because picking, that means they're going to grow back.
1: Yeah.
0: Where'd your parents send you away for the summer? We will continue this conversation on Facebook, The Good Stuff. That's coming up in less than 10 minutes.
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2: My job at the time of the incident was a buggy puller for the factory that I worked at, and there was a pallet. There was a strap on it, like the tie-down strap they didn't take off. And when I got it, I stumbled, I fell back and broke my wrist. I couldn't believe it happened. The older I was, and they say, I've always heard it's gonna take longer to get to heal back. I'm just like, I need to get back to work. At the time, me and my wife was talking, I said, no, we need to find, when we decided to hire a lawyer, we need to find a hire. And I said, well, let's try Mama Justice, because I always heard good things about her. And I said, no, we'll give her a try, and I'm glad I did. They have done an awesome job. I would recommend them in a heartbeat. I'm glad I called them when I did, because they have helped me out. It took a lot of fears, especially at the time when I was having issues with workman's comp. And they, when they took over, it eased my pain.
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5: It's a warm and humid start out there this morning across central Mississippi. Today, isolated showers and storms are possible. After a stray shower or two this morning, a lot of dry time. Expect a couple more pop-ups later today, but the coverage will be hit or miss. Temperatures should climb to the mid-80s this afternoon. Tomorrow through Friday, same story, scattered showers and storms with more on and off storm chances this weekend. I'm meteorologist Matt Standridge.

0: have the nicest guys.
1: Yeah, man, that's the good stuff.
0: You'll meet.
2: Tracy, I'm sorry. I had the wrong thing paused out.
0: Here's the thing.
2: Still learning this new system that's
0: we are live in studio.
2: Are we?
0: We are live here. You're not going to get somebody candy in from somewhere. So anyway, he's Gordo that screws up on the... No, I'm just kidding. I'm Tracy Lee. Thank you so much for waking up with US 96.3. Right. How about we start the good stuff?
2: Should we?
0: Great.
2: Should I hit the intro one more time?
0: Do it one more time. Okay. Let's do it.
2: Why not?
1: Yeah, man, that's the good stuff.
2: Tracy, there's a really uplifting story coming out of Mississippi that proves small communities can make a huge difference. There's an animal shelter in Hattiesburg that is officially celebrating 10 straight years as a no-kill shelter. That is actually something that only a very small percentage of shelters across the entire country are able to accomplish. That shelter has helped save thousands of animals over the last decade, and one story in particular is grabbing a lot of attention. A bulldog named Linus was born unable to properly use his back legs. That shelter helped him get fitted for a wheelchair, cared for him, and then eventually helped him find a home.
0: Linus.
2: After being returned because of changes in the owner's life. I mean, imagine that, right?
0: Yeah,
2: after all of that... Then something happened with the owner where there, you know, Linus had to be given back, sort of thing. Unfortunately, you know, like I said, he had to be given back. But they even still, the staff worried, you know, they were able to maintain that relationship with Linus and maintain the care. And eventually another family stepped up and specifically chose Linus because they wanted to give him another chance.
0: I love that.

0: name. What a great name for a bulldog.
1: I know.
0: Linus.
1: Now, shelter workers say that stories like this are exactly why they do what they do. And the credit, the entire community for helping them reach the 10-year milestone.
0: Yeah, we've got some great no-kill shelters here locally, too. I know Kara, Cheshire Abbey, a lot of good options right here in the central Mississippi area.
1: It's so cool that those options are available, but and obviously not trying to take any credit away from them, but as this shelter pointed out, it's these people showing up and adopting these pets who need a home.
0: Adopt, don't shop.
1: Well said. It's US 96.3. Yeah.

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1: All right, in the metro, everything looks good according to MDOT. We do have a situation on I-20 eastbound coming out of Bovina into Edwards. Traffic is really slow there. I believe that's an accident. MDOT not reporting anything, but I saw something on WAPT. There may be an accident there. Also, some slow traffic at Highway 51 and Hard Times Road. I don't know where that is, but it's living up to its name this morning.
2: Sure is.
1: So expect some delays there. Please buckle up and drive safely. That's your Metro traffic on US 96.3.
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0: 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It is Gordo and Tracy Lee.
1: Am I stressed out about the 90 seconds of rest?
0: You were just telling me, like, you're like, why do I feel like I have to rush?
1: I do. Like, I write down clues on the words so I don't stumble. And I felt like I was in a race, like, hurry, hurry, hurry. Like, I only had 90 seconds to write it.

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1: I gave Tracy all seven answers, I think maybe just 10 minutes ago. So you're going to have in total about a half an hour to work on these, come up with clues, and yet you're freaking out. But Tracy, it might be the Travis Tritt tickets that you're concerned about.
0: Yes, yes.
1: Your chance to win those coming up just after 7 o'clock.

0: 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Here are your hometown headlines with Therese Abel.
1: Good morning. It's Thursday, and this is your AM News update from DarkHorsePressNow.com. I'm Therese Abel. Attorneys for Rankin County teen Carly Gregg argued before the Mississippi Supreme Court Wednesday that her murder conviction and life sentence should be overturned. Defense attorney James Murphy said the case moved too quickly for a fair sentencing hearing involving a juvenile and mental health evidence. Gregg was 14 when prosecutors say she killed her mother and wounded her stepfather in 2024. The court has taken the case under advisement. A Madison woman died after being found unresponsive while snorkeling near Key West, Florida. Authorities say 63-year-old Leisha Spriggs was found in the water Tuesday afternoon and later died at a hospital. Foul play is not suspected. And state wildlife officials are warning residents to stay alert as black bears become more active across Mississippi. Residents are urged to secure trash and pet food and never approach or feed bears. For more Mississippi headlines, you can check out DarkHorsePressNow.com or you can download our app. You can find it at the Apple and the Google store. I'm Therese Abel.
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2: All right, coming up here before 7:30, are you a snob?
7: I hope not.
2: No, there are some things that we're snobby about. And it's time that we all confess. We're coming clean.
7: Pizza rolls.
2: Okay, that could be a snobby thing. We'll talk about it.
7: Well, there is an off-brand, you know.
2: There's an off-brand of pizza rolls?
7: There sure is.
2: Is there?
7: I'm pretty sure, yeah. There's the Totino's, obviously.
2: Is the brand.
7: That's the big dog. Yeah. But then there's like the store brand, generic or something.
2: There's store brand pizza rolls?
7: Pretty sure. Yeah, I mean, on the West Coast, it's Western Family. It's the, anyway. Tracy, we've got a pair... We've got a pair of Travis Tritt tickets. That's the more important thing here. All
2: okay,
7: right.
2: Okay.
7: 90 seconds or bust. Seven answers that Tracy has been really feverishly coming up with clues for.
2: Yeah.
7: Could be person, place, or thing. You're going to have to get all seven answers in 90 seconds or less. If you can do so, a pair of Travis Tritt...
2: It's a little tricky.
7: Yeah, you had trouble with this yesterday yourself.
2: I did.
7: Travis Tritt.
2: There we go.
7: Those tickets will be all yours. 601-995-9600.

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2: Hey, Christy, are you ready to try to win Travis Tritt tickets with 90 seconds or bust?
0: Again, Travis Tritt tickets on the line. No big deal. He's coming to Brandon Amphitheater June 11th. That's going to be here before you know it. The only thing standing in the way, though, is the seven answers. Person, place, or thing, and you getting all of them in 90 seconds or less, okay?
2: We got this, girl.
3: Okay. All right. Okay. Here we go.
0: 90 seconds or bust in 3, 2, 1.
2: All right. This is all our cutter. You use it outside to keep the mosquitoes off.
3: Bug spray?
2: Yes.
0: There you go.
2: Yay! These are Ray-Bans. Tom Ford makes a pair. Costa, you put them to keep the, like, the brightness out of your eyes in the summer.
3: Wayfair?
2: There, it's the type. And what is a Wayfair? It's a what?
3: Sunglass.
2: Yes.
0: There you go, yeah.
2: He is from Alabama, hot as all get out. Sings a song with Ella Langley. You look like you love me.
3: Sally
2: Green.
0: Yes. There you go, yes.
2: All right, this is a type of food. Country Pleasins, Jimmy Dean, Williams, eat it for breakfast.
3: Sausage.
2: Yes. Sausage. This is taking over the whole world. It's a computer answers, Claude, ChatGPT, or types of what?
3: AI.
2: Yep.
0: Got it.
2: We can't live without these in the South. They blow cold air on us, and if it goes out, I'm calling the police. Yep. All right, now, these are in the front of buildings, in front of shopping malls. It's where we leave our cars. They're individual places. There are lines.
3: Parking spots.
2: Yes! Oh, my gosh, you are so awesome. Yes!
0: Chrissy, I was just about to say Tracy takes up two of them.
2: Shut your mouth.
0: But she already knew that, didn't she? Chrissy. Nicely done. Chrissy, that pair of Travis Tritt tickets, all yours.
2: All yours, girl. Congratulations.
3: Thank you.

0: Are you a snob? Yeah, you, Tracy.
1: In some things.
0: I've been thinking about this a little bit. I think I've come up with an answer. I am snobby about a particular sport. That's allowed,
1: right?
0: Oh, yeah,
1: that's true. Yeah.
0: We got to talk about this. Are you a snob? And I guess, what are you a snob about? Coming up in the next 10 minutes on US 96.3.
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1: You may think that you're not a snob, but I would beg to differ. In some things we are. We will discuss next.

0: Myers, your hometown country, US 96.3. It is Gordo and Tracy Lee.
1: Are you a snob? Let me explain. This morning, Gordo and I were talking off the air about these re-imaged shopping carts that Target's got. Have y'all seen these? They're supposed to be more ergonomically designed, better places to hold your hand, bigger cup holders.
0: The cup holder.
1: Yes.
0: Hey, there we go.
1: Wheels that actually work.
0: Okay, sure. And that's reasonable.
1: A friend of mine is a confessed shopping cart snob. Like, she hates going to Walmart. First of all, if you go to Walmart and you pull on one of the buggies, when 15 of them come out, you're not getting that buggy. Like, they're all joined together.
0: Frozen up, locked up.
1: Not happening. So she will search until she finds the one, not the one with the wheel that's square, but the other ones. Like, she's going to find the right cart. She's like, listen, I'm a snob when it comes to this. I'm unapologetically
0: a snob. So she grabs the wrong cart. The wheel's not working. She'll put it back.
1: She puts it back.
0: Got it.
1: And we were kind of thinking this morning, well, there are things that we're snobby about, if that's the definition of being a snob about it. So, Gordo, what are you snobby about?
0: Well, it's interesting because, you know, the way in my head initially when I started thinking about this, what am I a snob about? Like, what am I maybe spending top dollar on
1: sort of thing? Yeah, you're not going to skimp on it.
0: And, Tracy, I'm like, man, it's not the cheese. It's, you know, like, I drink Busch Light. I eat pizza rolls. Like, come on, these are bottom of the shelf sort of things.
1: Yeah.
0: Like, it doesn't sound like the standards are very high for Gordo. And I started thinking about sporting events. And Tracy, I mean, like, hockey is the one, the real one. Well, I did not make it very far playing it, but, like, as far as knowledge of the game, it is one that more often than not, I'm like the average person that I'm going to have a conversation with. I know more than them about the game. And so when somebody tells me that they're a hockey fan, I'm always like, yeah, really? Okay. Let's hear you say a few things or whatever. There's a coworker of ours here. Now, again, three periods. Tracy, they have three periods. I can't remember what he called them. I mean, but it like quarters or something?

0: K-E-N?
1: That's it.
2: Redken. Yep. All right.
1: Yeah. All soft.
2: How much of a... I didn't add that note.
1: Yeah.
2: All soft. How much is a bottle of Redken all soft
1: If you
2: shampoo?
1: Get a small bottle, it's going to be between $35 and $38. A big bottle will run you $50 plus.
2: Holy cow.
1: I'm not going to skimp on it. That is the one thing that I'm going to pay for because I mean, it's your hair. What are you going to do? You got to take care of it.
2: Tracy,
1: so I'm not going to skip on it.
2: Have you seen how I take care of my hair?
1: Yeah, you mean.
2: Okay. What hair's there? Thanks. 601-995-9600. What are you a snob about? That was a shot. That was kind of...
1: I didn't say a word.
2: That was kind of snobby.
1: I didn't say a word. Not a word came out of my mouth.
2: That was kind of snobby. You're a hair snob.
1: I'm not.
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1: No accidents to report are being reported by MDOT this morning. Let's keep that up. Buckle up and drive safely. That's your Metro traffic on US 96.3.
2: Just because I'm follically challenged, Tracy, doesn't mean you can be
1: a
2: snob.
1: I didn't say a word.
2: Over there on your high horse.
1: Not a word.
2: I've got hair. Look at me.
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1: Next week is June of 2026. How did we get here? Hey, it's Tracy Lee from Gordo and Tracy Lee in the mornings on US 96.3. And half of this year is gone. Y'all, didn't we just start 2026? I know, time is flying. Before you know it, school will be back in session. 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
4: It's a warm and humid start out there this morning across central Mississippi. Today, isolated showers and storms are possible. After a stray shower or two this morning, a lot of dry time. Expect a couple more pop-ups later today, but the coverage will be hit or miss. Temperatures should climb to the mid-80s this afternoon. Tomorrow through Friday, same story, scattered showers and storms with more on and off storm chances this weekend. I'm meteorologist Matt Standridge.

0: Tracy and I have very strong opinions about Miracle Whip.
1: Yes.
0: It's absolutely awful. Yes. Yeah. Your hometown country, US 96.3, Gordo and Tracy Lee. So it turns out we might be a little snobby about Maydays.
1: More than one thing. Well, here's the thing. First of all, now be gentle with him.
0: Okay.
1: Gordo is from Washington State. Okay.
0: Yes.
1: He has never lived in the South before. And the reason I am telling you this is because he just asked me what blue plate mayonnaise was.
0: Well,
1: okay, I understand. It was a shock to me, too. He just is not familiar with our ways.
0: It's not really a term that I'm super familiar with. Blue plate is not really a term I'm familiar
1: with. Well, it's a brand.
0: But isn't blue plate special? Isn't that something?
1: Well, that is. That's a blue plate special.
0: Right.
1: That's totally different.
0: This is confusing.
1: It's totally. He did not know about a blue plate special either.
0: No, hadn't
1: heard of that. Bless his heart. This is why the South will always be superior. So we're going to indoctrinate you, and we're going to take you under our wing, and we're just going to raise you up in the right way.
0: With blue plate mayonnaise.
1: Yes. You will die at 57, but you will be happy. All right.
0: All right. So

0: shelf mayonnaise. Got it.
1: Yes. That. Okay. Things that you are a snob about, you're just not going to skimp on it.
0: Mm-hmm. It's there's somebody who texted in. I guess you're going to probably get to it, but I feel that, like, I totally identify with them.
1: Okay. All right. 601-995-9600. Got several here. Paula said she's a band mama snob. She said, at halftime, I expect you to sit down and watch the halftime show.
0: Oh.
1: They work so hard and deserve your attention, too. Like, hey. I always say, those nachos can wait.
0: I love that.
1: I thought you would, because you're a band guy.
0: I was in band. Yeah. And we did the halftime thing. And I'm curious, what's your kiddo play in band?
1: Yeah, Paula, let us know. I think she's in Brandon, or she was at Brandon. She may have graduated, but yeah, tell us about that. PJ says, I'm a snob about certain trading cards.
0: Okay.
1: Like music, football, baseball. He's like, I'll go out of my way.
0: Sure, I love that.
1: To get those, yep. Katie said she can go off brand on just about everything but Blue Plate and Heinz forever.
0: I feel that.
1: I do too. You don't even know what Blue Plate is.
0: No, but yes, I know. That's how we got onto this. But the going off brand.
1: Yes.
0: You know, like whatever, the Kroger brand cheese is just good enough for me.
1: No, if it's got to be a Kraft single. Now, I will give it, Kroger's got a lot of good stuff. I like and prefer some of the Kroger brand stuff. But I will, Kraft cheese, I'm not skimping on that. It's got to be Kraft.
0: Okay.
1: Singles, okay? And I know it's not really cheese. Don't come at me.
0: How can you be snobby about that? I do love those, but I have to totally disagree with you.
1: That's fine.
0: Bottom shelf.
1: It just shows your character.
0: Okay.
1: Laura says, do not come at me with the Roach Motel. If it's lower than a Holiday Inn Express, I ain't going.
0: Oh, crazy.
1: Blue Plate only, Angel Soft toilet paper, and I don't know how to say the shampoo and conditioner.
0: Well, then
1: Joico.
0: You know it's good then if you can't say it.
1: I guess, yeah, this designer. Danny says sometimes, that's not what he said. Sorry. Jason was like, morning, Gordo and Tracy. Jason here. I'm snobby when it comes to safety.
0: Oh.
1: So I guess he's a safety officer. So he's like, how dare you park that there put something
0: there.
1: Wear
0: your harness or where's your safety helmet? Gordo, you're not wearing gloves or whatever.
1: Yeah.
0: 601-995-9600. Debbie, what about you? What are you a snob about?
2: I'm a steak snob. My dad was in the cattle business when I was growing up, and I think my first words were filet mignon. I mean, all my brothers and sisters were like, I want a hamburger. I'm like, I'll take the filet mignon. And now, if we go somewhere and they're serving sirloin as their, you know, steak, I'm like, that's not a steak. We don't eat sirloin. No. Mm-mm, no. And my friends are like, but it tastes fine. I'm like, yes, I know. You just go ahead and eat your sirloin. I'm going to sit over here with my filet.
0: It's not good enough for me.
2: It's terrible. And they look at me like, wow, she's bougie.
0: I mean, I would settle for a sirloin, but apparently.
1: That's because we're radio people. We can't afford filet mignon.
0: That's what it is. All right. So we've got the Blue Plate mayo.
1: A lot of people, Blue Plate. We do have a Hellman's. Brandon's hanging in there for Hellman's.
0: Okay.
1: Jacob said Smucker's jelly. Brittany's like, it's got to be Louisiana sweet tea. So, Kroger French onion dip. Score. That is so good. You know what it tastes like? The old school Borden's that you can't get anymore. Like, and don't think I haven't been tempted to follow one of those trucks through town to see if they had the Borden's dip on there. It's so good.
0: You can always tell when Tracy's getting a little excited because she starts talking even faster. Like, this, maybe a little quieter, too. I almost followed that truck.
1: It's time for you to stop talking.
0: Bailey Zimmerman coming up in less than 5 minutes.
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1: Good morning. It's Thursday, and this is your AM News update from DarkHorsePressNow.com. I'm Therese Abel. Attorneys for Rankin County teen Carly Gregg argued before the Mississippi Supreme Court Wednesday that her murder conviction and life sentence should be overturned. Defense attorney James Murphy said the case moved too quickly for a fair sentencing hearing involving a juvenile and mental health evidence. Gregg was 14 when prosecutors say she killed her mother and wounded her stepfather in 2024. The court has taken the case under advisement. A Madison woman died after being found unresponsive while snorkeling near Key West, Florida. Authorities say 63-year-old Leisha Spriggs was found in the water Tuesday afternoon and later died at a hospital. Foul play is not suspected. And state wildlife officials are warning residents to stay alert as black bears become more active across Mississippi. Residents are urged to secure trash and pet food and never approach or feed bears. For more Mississippi headlines, you can check out DarkHorsePressNow.com or you can download our app. You can find it at the Apple and the Google store. I'm Therese Abel.
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0: the deep bowl of shallow questions. One of us is going to pull a random question out of the bowl, and then that person will have to answer the question honestly.
1: Okay.
0: This could be terrifying.

0: Tracy, it might be our hearts that do some telling on us here. 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It's Gordo and Tracy Lee and the deep bowl of shallow questions.
1: The shallow bowl of deep questions.
0: Oh, yes. I'm sorry.
1: Yes,
0: the bowl is, as I
1: very
0: have it
1: shallow.
0: Here,
1: yes.
0: It's a very shallow bowl.
1: And it is full of questions.
0: Very deep questions.
1: Yes.
0: Yes. That one of us is going to pull.
1: Just a kind of a way to get to know us better so you kind of know what we're about.
0: Now, who's going to pick, or I guess who's going to read a question? We're going to decide with a coin flip. Live on the air here, Tracy, would you, I guess one of us needs to call.
1: Okay. You want to call?
0: Yes. I'm going to go heads here.
1: Okay, here we go. Hold on. Oh, heads.
0: Okay.
1: Heads. So Gordo is answering the question.
0: Did you really flip it or did you just, because nobody, all right, whatever. Anyway, I'll give a nice little reach into the bowl here. All right. So the question is, what's one thing you wish you had handled differently? One thing that I wish I had handled differently.
1: You've got 3 minutes to come up with an answer. After Jordan Davis, we're going to crack open Gordo and find out what he's all about in there.
0: One thing I wish I'd handled differently. We'll find out.

0: Jordan Davis, your hometown country, US 96.3. It is Gordo and Tracy Lee.
1: So we're doing something a little different to kind of give you a glimpse into who we are as people. Because you spend a lot of time with us and we want you to get to know us just like we want to get to know you. So we've got this shallow bowl and it is filled with slips of paper. And on each piece of paper is a deep question. So it's the shallow bowl of deep questions.
0: Now, for the sake of filming this so we could post it on social media, I have the bowl here. Mm-hmm. And I did place the question kind of back in the bowl, and now I have lost it.
1: Great.
0: But it was, what is one thing? What is one thing that you wish you would have handled differently? And I guess to sum it all up, Tracy, I'm going to go my former marriage. I wish I would have handled that differently. Not necessarily the divorce itself, because I feel like that was, you know, I don't want to say that I'm proud of myself for the way I handled that, but, you know, there's a part of me that's like, man, that was the, you know, this is what she wants. I'm going to disappear and actually make her, you know, this is going to make her happy, me not being in the picture anymore, just go away sort of thing. But there are, you know, we were talking about this off the air. I think that I am still very bothered to my core. It's been, I think we're going on, it's going to be 4 years. It'll be 4 years in June since my ex-wife left. She decided, you know, told me that she didn't want to be married to me anymore. And man, the more time has gone on, you know, I've been in other relationships, but they haven't worked out sort of thing. It is, it's hard for me not to go, man, I thought it was going to be a dad by this point. And where, you know, measuring where I'm at with that sort of thing. And, you know I made the comparison with like being a professional athlete. At one point, that was the goal. Mm-hmm. We're going to be a professional athlete. That was an easier pill for me to swallow than not being a dad. You know, like anybody can be a dad. Not everybody can be a professional athlete. And yet for some reason, life has, it's just worked out that way that I'm probably not going to be a dad.
1: Still so young, though. Well, you're only 39.
0: I am, and I am getting a little off track here. But I do feel like, you know, that's a little bit of, there's some regret there. There's, I wish that I had prioritized her a bit more and the things that mattered to her and respected those things and not put myself number one all the time.
1: So do you think that will change how you move forward in relationships?
0: Yeah, for sure. I mean, it's not like, you know, it wasn't like the moment I got divorced, I suddenly was a different person. But, you know, over 4 years of thinking about how my relationship ended and all the things.

0: things that it was and it meant to me, it certainly, you know, it's, I can't, you know, like, that's a big takeaway for me at looking at my divorce now, because it was so important to me and because I did love my ex-wife, that the, in order there, for there to be still some sort of meaning, I have to do better the next time. I have to be a better husband, a better partner. And so, yeah, I mean, I'm hopeful. I'm hoping, Tracy, that I will be a better partner.
1: Yeah.
0: That I learned something from that.
1: So going through what you went through, if there's somebody who is totally relating with that right now, maybe they're in a marriage and they're considering getting out, what advice would you give them or tell them that they probably needed to do differently?
0: Well, gosh, I mean, you know, it's hard for me to give advice for somebody who's thinking about leaving, but I will say, you know, there were many moments. It wasn't like I really got caught off guard. You know, it wasn't just like one day my ex-wife, surprise, I'm not happy. There were many moments that I could have, attempts on her part for her to try and clue me in on how she was feeling, books that she suggested I read, marriage counseling, these things that I just kind of brushed aside.
1: Yeah.
0: And if maybe I had taken the idea of marriage counseling more seriously, maybe I would still be married. Maybe I'd have kids right now. So,
1: well, I still think there's time. I mean, you're only 39, and the good thing about guys, you can have kids in your 90s. So, you know, that's not the same for women.
0: It feels a little late for me. It's not exactly what I have in mind. But anyway, Tracy, I'm somehow, I got to say, a little surprised I didn't end up crying. That was, all right.
1: Well, I'm glad you didn't.
0: It'd be uncomfortable for everyone.
1: Very uncomfortable for all of us.
0: The shallow bowl of deep questions. Tracy, it will be your chance. Your turn, your opportunity to be in the hot seat next Thursday.
1: Perfect.
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1: Ooh, Lord, yeah.
3: My job at the time of the incident was a buggy puller for the factory that I worked at, and there was a pallet, there was a strap on it, like the tie-down strap they didn't take off. And when I got it, I stumbled, I fell back and broke my wrist. I couldn't believe it happened. The older I was, and they say I've always heard it's gonna take longer to get to heal back, I'm just like, I need to get back to work. At the time, me and my wife was talking, I says, no, we need to find when we decided to hire a lawyer, we need to find a hire. And I said, well, let's try Mama Justice because I always heard good things about her. And I said, no, we'll give her a try, and I'm glad I did. They have done an awesome job. I would recommend them in a heartbeat. I'm glad I called them when I did because they have helped me out. Took a lot of fears, especially at the time when I was having issues with workers' comp.

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1: Yeah.
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1: Of course, we're talking about Luke Bryan, and I really didn't know what was going on until yesterday, and Gordo kind of filled me in. We'll talk about it after Megan Maroney and get your take on it.
0: I mean, my TikTok algorithm is just constantly talking about it,
1: all
0: Tracy.
1: All over the place.

0: artificial intelligence, Tracy. It's everywhere.
1: It is everywhere. 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
0: That's true. Your hometown country, if that's what this is.
1: Yeah, it is.
0: Gordo and Tracy Lee.
1: Okay, so I don't know if you've seen this online. Gordo brought this to my attention, I think it's about a week ago.
0: Yeah.
1: About something going on with Luke Bryan. There was a song he released, and people are like, oh my gosh, AI wrote this.
0: Yeah, his song Fish Hunt Golf Drink.
1: Yeah.
0: I just keep seeing these videos on social media, on US 96.3's algorithm, too, where it's just like, look, Brian's using AI to... So if you haven't heard, I pulled the chorus here.
1: Yeah. Okay.

0: Now, it's kind of the, I guess as he's running down, the wake up coffee, camo, climb tree, you know, kind of just listing individually things that are very country.
1: First, he's talking about hunting. Mm-hmm. Then I'm assuming he's talking about fishing because he's wetting a line.
0: Yes. And 18. So wake up, coffee. Okay. Wake up, coffee.
1: Yeah.
0: Camo, climb tree.
1: Got to get in the tree stand.
0: Wet line, 18. Fish hunt, golf drink.
1: Okay, so 18 holes after you fish.
0: Oh, okay. I did not put that together.
1: That's the whole fish, hunt, golf, drink.
0: I see. That's all right. What it is. So it's the checklist for the day.
1: Yeah.
0: Maybe.
1: And if you know Luke Bryan, like that's, to me, it sounds like a typical Luke Bryan song.
0: Yeah, you were like, that's one margarita or whatever.
1: Two margarita, three margarita shots.

0: of country keywords. Again, though, it is only really that first little part of the chorus. Wake up, coffee, camo climb tree, wetline 18, fish hunt, golf drink. Then he kind of gets back into like full sentences.
1: Yeah. So, well, I mean, that is to me.
0: One margarita.
1: It's just a Luke Bryan song. Yeah. It's just like, because Luke's kind of party song, party anthem, summer anthem kind of
0: okay.
1: guy.
0: All right.
1: I mean, it's not like he's got a couple of songs that are super deep, like Drink a Beer that he does with Chris Stapleton, but that's because he's had so much loss in his life. And, you know, just some different things like that, like Do I, one his very first hit. Those are kind of okay. They've got some meat on them. But most of the time, Luke's like, you know, kick the dust up. You know, that's just kind of who he is.
0: Okay.
1: That's kind of his songs.
0: All right.
1: Yeah.
0: So what do you think? 601-995-9600. You can call or text. Did Luke Bryan, I mean, I guess we can't say for sure. And we can't, you know.
1: But I'm team no.
0: What do you think? Catchy.
1: It sounds like Luke Bryan to me. That's just my opinion, but I think it's just a Luke Bryan song. There's nothing AIE about this song.
0: 601-995-9600. Trending. 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
5: It's a warm and humid start out there this morning across central Mississippi. Today, isolated showers and storms are possible. After a stray shower or two this morning, a lot of dry time. Expect a couple more pop-ups later today, but the coverage will be hit or miss. Temperatures should climb to the mid-80s this afternoon. Tomorrow through Friday, same story, scattered showers and storms with more on and off storm chances this weekend. I'm meteorologist Matt Standridge.

0: 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It's Gordo and Tracy Lee. 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
2: If you've been traveling anywhere around the South or through Texas, chances are you have come up on a Buc-ee's. Now, Buc-ee's is the creme de la creme of truck stops, gas stations, food stores, butchers, anything you want, it's in a Buc-ee's.
0: I still haven't been to one, but Tracy, you know, I always love that they put on, you know, the roadside signs. Yeah. It's like, next Buc-ee's, 1,000 miles away.
2: And it's worth it. You start looking for it. Best place to go to the potty, best place to fuel up, and the best brisket sandwich you're going to eat outside. They're so good. And the beaver nuggets. Oh, they're so good. Okay, so all of these country artists are breaking off into bars.
0: Yeah.
2: They're all having bars and doing this.
0: Right, of course, on Broadway, yeah.
2: Except for Dolly Parton. Now, she's getting into the travel stop business, and of course, she's adding the iconic Dolly Flair. She is opening, according to social media, Dolly's very first Tennessee travel stop. It's going to open on June 24th in Cornersville, Tennessee, and it is going to be like a Buc-ee's. Like, there's so many things that are going to be in there. A DLY barbecue, so I'm assuming that's Dolly Barbecue. Cup of Ambition Coffee and Restaurant and Cafe,
0: okay.
2: And that's from her song 9 to 5.
0: Yeah.
2: You know, you can also shop around for custom merch in the general store, and you can take your pets to the Doggy Parton Dog Park.
0: I love that name.
2: I love it so much. So Dolly giving Buc-ee's a run for their money with the Dolly Parton Tennessee Travel Stop.
0: So they're just starting out with the one?
2: Just the one. And I don't know if this is going to go. I mean, Dolly's got nationwide exposure, so I think she would do fine. But I don't know if she is going to be like Dollywood and just have the one right there where she can, like, be in part of it and have her finger on it.
0: Well, so then you never know. Maybe she'll pop.

0: Hi.
1: Yeah, you never know with Dolly. Never know. So I kind of want to go. You want to take a road trip on June 24th?
0: Yeah.
1: Hey.
0: She's got some Dolly nuggets or something? Maybe?
1: Perhaps. Perhaps.
0: The Dolly nuggets. Listen, if they've got beaver nuggets at Buc-ee's.
1: I don't know if I'm comfortable with Dolly nuggets. And now that I think about it, I don't know if I'm comfortable with beaver nuggets.
0: No, that's an interesting name choice for sure.
1: So anyway, that's what's trending on US 96.3.
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1: Next week is June of 2026. How did we get here? Hey, it's Tracy Lee from Gordo and Tracy Lee in the mornings on US 96.3. And half of this year is gone. Y'all, didn't we just start 2026? I know, time is flying. Before you know it, school will be back in session. I know your kids don't like to hear that. And we'll be going toward the holiday season and the end of the year. It'll be here quicker than you know. So here's how we get a jump on it. We get all of our appointments taken care of this summer so we can move into the fall worry-free. 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
1: 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He has the same story so many do, wanting to play sports and then derailed by a football injury before he pursued a career in

0: Jackson to 601-995-9600 and register for a chance to win two tickets to this once-in-a-lifetime event. 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
7: We have some isolated showers passing on by out there across central Mississippi. Another unsettled day is ahead of us. A lot of dry time, but watch out for some isolated showers and thunderstorms on and off throughout the day as temperatures climb to the 80s. Leftover showers tonight, more showers tomorrow. I'm meteorologist Matt Standridge.

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I'm Kim Allen. Our last Thursday in May, it's hard to believe, Father's Day, 3 weeks from this Sunday. 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
1: What is the most redneck injury that you have?
2: There's been a lot. I tripped. 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I walk in, and the lady there behind the counter, she looks at me, she says, "Hey, James." 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
0: It is.

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Funny to think that his kids get tired of his songs. He says they'll say, "Dad, play something else." That's my kind of night. It's Luke Bryan.

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0: That is Luke Combs on US 96.3. I'm Kim Allen. We are your home for Gordo and Tracy Lee in the mornings. Now, if you missed any of the morning show, you can revisit by listening to the podcast at us963.com. I was just listening to Tracy talking about a little critter that she saw coming into the building.
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12: We have some isolated showers passing on by out there across central Mississippi. Another unsettled day is ahead of us. A lot of dry time, but watch out for some isolated showers and thunderstorms on and off throughout the day as temperatures

That is Sam Hunt on US 96.3. I'm Kim Allen. You don't want to miss the Sunset Concert Series. It's going on tonight at Bobby Cleveland Park at Lakeshore. 5:30 till 8:30. Now with the sunsets we've had lately, it might be a beautiful night to be out there. Food trucks, live music, $1 for walk-ins, $5 a carload, and res tag, you're going to get in free. 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

John Morgan on US 96.3. Hey there, I'm Kim Allen. A legend is hanging up his hat. How would you like to be there to see Alan Jackson play his final show in Nashville Saturday, June 27th at Nissan Stadium? You could be there along with Luke Bryan, Eric Church, Riley Green. All you got to do is text Jackson to 601-995-9600 for a chance to win two tickets to Last Call, two nights in Nashville, and a $500 gift card. Thanks to our friends at Neck Hike for Jackson, Rascal Flats.

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0: 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Sam says it's Daddy.
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I'm Kim Allen. Parents, I want you to get in on the conversation. How are you keeping your kids busy this summer here in Central Mississippi? I've heard theater camp, swim lessons, taking a road trip. 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It's Thomas Rhett, US 96.3.

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Music coming up this hour from Miranda Lambert, Riley Green, the latest Ella Langley teams up with Morgan Wallen. This is for Stacy, listening in Brandon. It's Dustin Lynch. We're kicking off the lunch hour, Small Town Boy.

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11: We have some isolated showers passing on by out there across central Mississippi. Another unsettled day is ahead of us. A lot of dry time, but watch out for some isolated showers and thunderstorms on and off throughout the day as temperatures climb to the 80s. Leftover showers tonight, more showers tomorrow. I'm meteorologist Matt Standridge.

US 96.3, just a reminder about that newer road work that's going on in Madison County. I-55 northbound exit ramp to I-220 southbound in Madison County going to be closed till about mid-June. It is Parmalee, US 96.3.

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I'm Kim Allen, keeping you company during the lunch hour. 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
1: We're tracking some isolated pop-up showers and storms out there this afternoon across central Mississippi. Temperatures climbing to the 80s. We'll fall to the 70s this evening, 60s tonight with on and off rain and storm chances with a lot of dry time too. Rain coverage will remain hit or miss. I'm meteorologist Matt Standridge.

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Check out the Sunset Concert Series. It's going on at Bobby Cleveland Park at Lakeshore. That's my neighborhood. 5:30 till 8:30. Lots of music, food trucks, and a whole lot of fun. It's Thomas Rhett with Jordan Davis. Didn't win.

0: If you're in the vicinity of the pool, that Chase Lounge is still yours. But Tracy, you can't just put down a towel and just walk away.
1: If you are going to the potty, there's got to be a 20-minute.
0: 20 minutes?
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0: I'm giving you 10.
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Parents, I've got to ask, how are you going to keep the kids busy this summer? Here in Central Mississippi, let us know. Kim Allen on Facebook. 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

0: 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This is for Megan in Florence. It is Luke Holmes.
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6: We're tracking some isolated pop-up showers and storms out there this afternoon across central Mississippi. Temperatures climbing to the 80s. We'll fall to the 70s this evening, 60s tonight with on and off rain and storm chances with a lot of dry time too. Rain coverage will remain hit or miss. I'm meteorologist Matt Standridge.

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Still in Scott. Girl, I'm

That is Zach Top on US 96.3. I'm Kim Allen. I was hoping to do maybe some yard work later on this afternoon. Y'all, the humidity, ridiculous today. Eli Young Band, US 96.3.

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1: What is the most redneck injury that you have?
2: There's been a lot. I tripped. I was wearing a pair of them Crocs, and my foot got tangled up, and whenever I fell, I had a piece of rebar marker where I was going to do a slab.
0: Oh.
2: It hit me in my chin. 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I walk in, and the lady there behind the counter, she looks at me, she says, "Hey, James." 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
0: It is, man.

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2: 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It's Tracy Lee with US 96.3 reminding you to make your dental appointment. 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

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Fisher Alexander here with your dad joke of the day. Here we go. Why was the baby raspberry crying? Because her mom and dad were in a jam. It was right.

0: So if you're looking for some fun and free entertainment this weekend, I got a lead for you. We're your hometown country, US 96.3. Happening over at the Pearl City Park this weekend, both Friday and Saturday, there's some free entertainment, part of the Midtown Sunset Series. You've got the Molly Ringwalds performing on Friday. And then on Saturday, it is That Arena Rock Show. 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All right, let's find out what's happening on the drive home.
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3: MDOT reporting no accidents in the metro currently, and with the exception of a couple of construction zones, no major slowdowns. Please keep an eye out for those construction zones as it is that time of year. Let's make sure we're buckled up and driving safely. That's your metro traffic.
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0: 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Alan Jackson, the finale. 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
2: My job at the time of the incident was a buggy puller for the factory that I worked at, and there was a pallet, there was a strap on it, like the tie-down strap they didn't take off. And when I got it, I stumbled, I fell back and broke my wrist. I couldn't believe it happened. The older I was, and they say, I've always heard it's gonna take longer to get to heal back. I'm just like, I need to get back to work. At the time, me and my wife was talking, I says, no, we need to find, when we decided to hire a lawyer, we need to find a hire. And I said, well, let's try Mama Justice because I always heard good things about her. And I said, no, we'll give her a try, and I'm glad I did. They have done an awesome job. I would recommend them in a heartbeat. I'm glad I called them when I did because they have helped me out. Took a lot of fears, especially at the time when I was having issues with workman's comp. And then when they took over, it eased my pain.
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11: We're tracking some isolated pop-up showers and storms out there this afternoon across central Mississippi. Temperatures climbing to the 80s. We'll fall to the 70s this evening, 60s tonight with on and off rain and storm chances with a lot of dry time too. Rain coverage will remain hit or miss. I'm meteorologist Matt Standridge.

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0: Big congratulations to Zach Brown and his now bride, Kendra Scott. They got married this past Monday. We are your hometown country, US 96.3, having a day at a resort over there in Greece. And said that their children were there, making it a big family day. So again, big congratulations to those two crazy kids. Fisher Alexander's my name. 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
3: MDOT reporting no accidents in the metro currently, and with the exception of a couple of construction zones, no major slowdowns. Please keep an eye out for those construction zones as it is that time of year. Let's make sure we're buckled up and driving safely. That's your metro traffic.
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0: We are your hometown country, US 96.3. So have you seen the Yellowstone spinoff Dutton Ranch yet? It apparently had the biggest original series launch in Paramount Plus history. And I'm thinking, like, at this particular point, should they just rename the service Yellowstone Plus?
1: Who knows, I got a time. And there's a few in here line. Well, I've learned my lesson too many times. Flowers like you put me

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0: 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Baby,

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Turning this truck around. Jordan Davis, your hometown country, US 96.3 Fisher here. And if you're planning on going to the Genuine Mississippi Farmers Market out at the Amphitheater this Saturday, it's open from 8 until noon. You want to get there early. A lot of the best stuff is there when they first open up. Now, I'm not saying they don't have great stuff later, but again, the best stuff there is at 8 o'clock. So be sure to get there early. Craig Morgan now, US 96.3.

0: your hometown country, US 96.3 with Megan Maroney. Fisher Alexander here. And if you're planning on leaving the office like at 4:30, maybe you're going to sneak out a little early. Let's find out how things are looking on the roadways.
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3: MDOT reporting no accidents in the metro currently, and with the exception of a couple of construction zones, no major slowdowns. Please keep an eye out for those construction zones as it is that time of year. Let's make sure we're buckled up and driving safely. That's your metro traffic.
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13: We're tracking some isolated pop-up showers and storms out there this afternoon across central Mississippi. Temperatures climbing to the 80s. We'll fall to the 70s this evening, 60s tonight with on and off rain and storm chances with a lot of dry time too. Rain coverage will remain hit or miss. I'm meteorologist Matt Standridge.

0: We are your hometown country, US 96.3 with Carrie Underwood. Well, Ryla Green was asked, who would he love to do a collaboration with? Like, that's not in the country world. And he said, Teddy Swims. He just loves his voice. Yeah, I'd be down for that. Riley's on now with Change My Mind.
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0: Have you seen the number of artists and musicians are going to be performing at the Last Call, the final Alan Jackson show? We're your hometown country, US 96.3. Well, just added to that list, George Strait and Lainey Wilson, along with Luke Bryan, Eric Church, Riley Green, Cody Johnson, and many, many others. 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
2: MDOT reporting no accidents in the metro currently, and with the exception of a couple of construction zones, no major slowdowns. Please keep an eye out for these construction zones as it is that time of year. Let's make sure we're buckled up and driving safely. That's your metro traffic.
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Ella Langley and Morgan Wallen with I Can't Love You Anymore, your hometown country, US 96.3. Well, Ella was recently asked about one of her, you know, career goals. What's something she'd like to do? And she's like, she'd like to get into acting.

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That is Ella Langley and Be Her, your hometown country, US 96.3. She says she wants to get into acting soon. Well, my name is Fisher Alexander, and if you're looking for some free rock and entertainment to check out, head on over to Pearl City Park this weekend for the final weekend of the Midtown Sunset Series. And coming up Friday, it's the ultimate 80s party band, the Molly Ringwalds. And then on Saturday, that Arena Rock Show. Concerts are free. They start at 7:30. And again, they're all happening at Pearl City Park.

I may not be the only one in this, but I can no longer look at Kane Brown in the eyes because he recently admitted that he does not like ranch dressing. What the heck, yo? We're your hometown country, US 96.

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3: MDOT reporting no accidents in the metro currently, and with the exception of a couple of construction zones, no major slowdowns. Please keep an eye out for those construction zones as it is that time of year. Let's make sure we're buckled up and driving safely. That's your Metro Traffic.
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6: This evening, isolated showers and rumbles of thunder are passing on by out there across central Mississippi. We'll fall to the 60s tonight with scattered showers and storms. Tomorrow for your Friday, 80s and scattered showers with more on and off rain this weekend. Temperatures still in the 80s day after day. I'm meteorologist Matt Standridge.

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We're your hometown country, US 96.3. And coming up not this Saturday, but next Saturday, June 6th, from 10 until 3 out at LaFleur's Bluff State Park at Mays Lake, right off of Lakeland Drive. It's Kara's 70th annual Dog Days of Summer. Great event for both your kids of the 2- and 4-legged variety.

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2: MDOT reporting no accidents in the metro currently, and with the exception of a couple of construction zones, no major slowdowns. Please keep an eye out for those construction zones as it is that time of year. Let's make sure we're buckled up and driving safely. That's your metro traffic.
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That is Chase Matthew, who's going to be one of the artists opening up for Jason Aldean at the Amphitheater coming up August 28th. It's a Friday. We're your hometown country, US 96.3, and now Morgan Wallen.

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Jason Aldean, who's going to be at the Brandon Amphitheater Friday, August 28th. 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
11: This evening, isolated showers and rumbles of thunder are passing on by out there across central Mississippi. We'll fall to the 60s tonight with scattered showers and storms. Tomorrow for your Friday, 80s and scattered showers with more on and off rain this weekend. Temperatures still in the 80s day after day. I'm meteorologist Matt Standridge.

Love that one from Rodney Atkins here on your hometown country, US 96.3. So today is National Hamburger Day. And if you're debating on what to do for dinner, go get a burger and celebrate. Why not? 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

Morgan Wallen here on your hometown country, US 96.3. So I was looking at the lineup of artists who are going to be at the last call, the final Alan Jackson show that's happening Saturday, June 27th at Nissan Stadium. And you've got now added to the list George Strait and Lainey Wilson, Luke Combs, Carrie Underwood, Riley Green, Eric Church, and many others are going to be there. How would you like to be there? We'll hook you up with two tickets to the show, two nights in Nashville, and a $500 gift card as we partner with Mack High Fort Jackson to make this happen. Text Jackson now to 601-995-9600 for a chance to win.

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Listen, did you know that the songwriters behind the 1974 hit Take Me to the River earned more royalties from the use of the song by the novelty toy Big Mouth Billy Bass than from any other artist who's covered the track? Well, if you didn't know that, now you do. We are your hometown country, US 96.3. My name is Fisher Alexander, strolling out the door. We got Gordo and Tracy Lee in tomorrow starting at 5 a.m. And right now, it's Luke Combs.

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